0: rescue me? 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Would you rescue me?
1: 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Lestvica 30 najbolj popularnih

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0: 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Sometimes all I think about is you. Late nights in the middle of June. Več poletja in več dobre glasbe.

0: Ne rabi si ti do obale za dobro morsko hrano. Bistro Vino in ribe ponuja sveže ribe, morske dobrote in dnevna kosila vsak delovni dan drugače. 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Bistro Vino in ribe.
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On the first day I saw her, I knew she was the one. She stared in my eyes and smiled, for her lips were the color.

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